0: They say we can't do much more effort than this. Now check this.
1: Sailor Bob, skin flex.
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I accept, cause life is a challenge, I know, gifted and cursed, but I will rise and know where to go. Initially wanted to be a warrior, not knowing my destiny is to be with Corius, spreading the words of peace. Messages to release and the needs of please proceeds in good deeds. I came from a place where obstacles occur, the birth of the chosen for the insecure. Now here I am at seven, in life.

Now I'm telling her we made it and honor is our path. 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So find yourself, that's a priceless wealth. Everybody's gonna struggle differently in their quest. Every day is a lesson, be prepared for a test. Keep the faith and believe the reward will be yours. If you choose to quit, he will open the doors.

Freedom at last. 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Every day is a lesson, but be careful.

I'm like, why are you excited? 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

0: as anything.
1: By destiny,
0: it's been really hard since you left.
1: Tonight
0: I just want you to come back.
1: You, your love for me,
0: I can't breathe without you.
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They just discuss it in private. 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I hate a goofy especially. They always dying to mention me. They got a

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They love to talk. Me, I'm just done in the hype. Me, I'm just done in the hype. 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

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I hate the goofy especially. They always dying to mention me.

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They love to talk. 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
1: FL
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0: Ewa F

0: Hi guys, we are continuing. I guess what, we actually never met each other in real life yet. Only you can make this happen.
1: We're gonna meet each other for the first time if we hit the 400,000 online followers.
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1: Ever warm.
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1: Enrique Iglesias.
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I'm like, why are you excited? 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What happened? 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Yeah, damn. He acting like he fucking trophy and shit. 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

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Cause you read that chill. 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Cause you read that chill. Cause you read that chill. 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
1: Splash.
0: She help me count the money in the trap, then she go back to school.
1: School, school, school.
0: If a nigga ever play with bait, it's breaking news. She got 50 pointers on her neck, protect this match.

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If you ever wanna fall, can I be the one you call? If you wanna be a star, I can tell you what it costs. I was gonna put you on, I was gonna put you on. I was gonna change your life, girl, but I don't wanna break.

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